points of comfort. Cena just hides her eyes. Policeman taps the shades and sells a Chevy 69. How bizarre.

clowns have stuck around. TV news and cameras, there's choppers in the sky. Marines, police, reporters ask where, far and wide. Belly yells, we're out of here. Sinister's right on.

Cause you know what time it is. I'm coming out tonight. I'm coming out tonight. I'm coming out tonight. I'm

Trying to dine, catch me ballin' out in London. Tom Brady with the paper, I go Super Bowl Sunday. You son, bold, crazy, running to the hundreds. I keep my neck on my wrist, at least 100. Hood nigga with the money and they loving it. She got comfortable, she called me by my governor. Pull up in the Rolls with the white seats. And pull off in the Porsche like a car thief. I'm cocky, beat that pussy up like Rocky. I

Diablo Cuba. Gucci Man and Don, catch me ballin' out in London. Tom Brady with the paper, I go Super Bowl Sunday. Usain Bolt, crazy running to the hundreds. I keep my neck and my wrist at least 100. Hood nigga with the money and they loving it. She got comfortable, she call me by my government. Pull up in the Rolls with the white seats. And pull off in a Porsche like a car thief.

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If I was to ever take a leave, it would be as friend to break your feet. If I was to ask for Megan Thee Stallion, if she would collab with me, would I really have a shot at a feat? I don't know, but I'm glad to be back like Abracadabra.

0: being taped emoji. Gets case of OE, tuck me into smiley face emoji. Now it may not be age appropriate, but I will hit an 8-year-old in the face with a participation trophy.
1: Hands down, doubts that this whole world's bound.

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I can turn a mad hoe into a fan. Cameras flashing, lights on, time to go. Click, click, click, click, everywhere I go. 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

chain. 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Queen is the name, Rafaella did the chain. This is Monse, Patty Plain Jane.

like Lupita's. I don't keep up with the Joneses, but I do know Catherine Zeta. I'm with Candace.

MJ, ride with the mob, hum to Allah, check you and me, and we get job. Bird did the name, then Baller did the chain, torn off for the watch, Prezi playing Jane.

dressing room at the mall. Matter of fact, let's do them all tomorrow. Dale. Really.